If you break my rules, you will be punished. 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After you.

0: Union. 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

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Yes.

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My mind, a telescope, receiving the symphony of being. In that space between heartbeats, I felt the universe pulsing through my veins.

existence. 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No divider. Stop the mission. Cut the wire. Break the system. Fight the fire. No resistance. Take it higher. No division. No divider. Stop the mission. Cut the wire. Break the system. Fight the fire. No resistance. Take it higher. No division. No divider. Stop the mission. Cut the wire.

This is a prayer for the dance floor. 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It is fought for, hidden away, held to the light. Look around you. These people, immortal, you shape, ready till the close of day. Alone, together, friends, lovers, and strangers. 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We stomp to the kick, twist at the snare. Our sweat, our problems, our separate realities, no more. 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
1: 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There's no way out. 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

Gabber was the first truly Dutch style of electronic music. In the Netherlands, in the 1990s, Gabber wasn't just a subgenre of hardcore techno, it was one of the country's most significant youth culture movements. They used Hoovers, stabs, acid, and heavily distorted kick drums. This is Gabber.

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1: Dance. This is a prayer for the dance floor. 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The space you hold is sacred. Passed down to you by generations. It is fought for.

They said he wouldn't come back. But this isn't a dream. And there's no running from the spook.